Well, this car is automatic. It's systematic. It's hydromatic. Why, it's greased lightning.

wild thing, I think I love you. But I wanna know for sure. So come on, hold me tight.